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1: Stardate August 7th. The terms that describe the phases of the moon can be a little confusing. Take tomorrow morning, for example. For most of the United States, the sun will light up one quarter of the lunar hemisphere that faces Earth. You might think that would make it a quarter moon, but no. A quarter moon doesn't describe the moon's appearance. It describes the position in its month-long cycle of phases. The cycle begins when the moon is new. The moon crosses the line between Earth and the sun then, so it's hidden in the sun's glare. A bit more than a week after that, the moon is a quarter of the way through the cycle. It's at first quarter. It lines up at a right angle to the Earth-Sun line, so the sun lights up half of the visible disk. A week later comes full moon, and a week after that comes last quarter, three quarters of the way through the cycle. Once again, half of the lunar disk is illuminated, but it's the opposite half from the first quarter moon. Then the moon rolls back around to new, starting a new cycle. The next cycle starts on Wednesday, and this time it brings a rare treat, a total solar eclipse. In the meantime, look for the moon passing through Taurus tomorrow. Aldebaran, the bull's bright eye, is to the right of the moon. Elnath, the tip of one of its horns, is closer to the lower left of the moon. As a bonus, Mars is below them, and the moon will pass close to it on Sunday. Today's program was made possible by Mercer Caverns in Calaveras County in California's historic gold country. More information at mercercaverns.net. For the McDonald Observatory, I'm Billy Henry.
2: We have some scattered showers and thunderstorms in our forecast tonight before 10 p.m. Otherwise, clear to partly cloudy, with the overnight low near 77 and tomorrow's high near 98.

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2: Merle Travis recorded the original 16 Tons in 1946, though he did have a little help with its legacy. You're on the Soundbeat. The lyrics of 16 Tons paint a grim picture of a Kentucky coal miner's life.
1: He gets so far in debt to the coal company he's working for that he goes on sometimes for years without being paid one red cent in real honest-to-goodness money. But he can always go to the company store and draw flickers or scrip. You know, that's little brass coins that you can't spend nowhere only at the company store. So they add that against his account, and every day he gets a little farther in debt.
2: Tennessee Ernie Ford took a shine to the song, recording and releasing it as a B-side to You Don't Have to Be a Baby to Cry in October of 55. 2 months later, it was the greatest-selling single of all time. Travis would express his thanks on stage, frequently changing the last stanza to, I owe my soul to Tennessee Ernie Ford.
1: Older and deeper in debt. St. Peter, don't you call me, cause I can't go. I owe my soul.
2: 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I'm Brett Barry.
3: We have some scattered showers and thunderstorms in our forecast tonight before 10 p.m. Otherwise, clear to partly cloudy, with the overnight low near 77 and tomorrow's high near 98.

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3: We have some scattered showers and thunderstorms in our forecast tonight before 10 p.m. Otherwise, clear to partly cloudy, with the overnight low near 77 and tomorrow's high near 98.

0: 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Expecting parents and any caregivers with children or teenagers are invited to the parenting classes at Sharing Life Community Outreach. 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

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Dallas College's Pleasant Grove Center will also be hosting a back-to-school event tomorrow. Along with school supplies, they'll have immunizations, health screenings, wellness workshops, bike repair, food distribution, and games and activities for children, plus raffles and prizes. The fun begins at 10 o'clock and goes till 2. The Not Forgotten First will host a pop-up event tomorrow for individuals with exceptionalities and their families. The event is intended to connect families with valuable resources, trust

trusted professionals and organizations that can help them navigate life's challenges and opportunities. They'll also have some special giveaways throughout the day. The event will be from 10 till 2 at the City of DeSoto Town Center. Mesquite Parks and Recreation invites you and your dog to come cool off and play during their annual Doggy Splash Day, tomorrow from 9 to noon at Vanston Pool. The first 100 dogs will get beef jerky treats, and all dogs can compete in the swimsuit contest, doggy paddle race, and diving contests. Admission is $5 for one dog and owner, and pre-registration is recommended. 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Tomorrow night's performance features Maya Piata, a rising Dallas singer-songwriter who combines her New Orleans upbringing with her New Zealand roots. She'll be performing at Front Street Station from 7 till 9. 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
1: 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Distractions can include anything from texting and talking on a mobile phone to eating and drinking, putting on makeup, shaving, reading, programming, a navigation system, watching a video, and even adjusting the radio or temperature controls. Since September 2017, it's been illegal to read, write, or send a text while driving in Texas. 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I'm Officer Lopez, and these tips were brought to you by your Mesquite Police Department's Crime Prevention Unit.

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0: 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Historic Mesquite is honoring America's 250th with their Threads of Memory exhibit. 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
2: 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It's proof that ordinary people can turn a flash of inspiration into lasting success. All it takes is an idea and the courage to pursue it.

0: 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Mesquite ISD invites area realtors to sign up for their Realtor Connection email list. They know that realtors are one of the first points of contact for the families who are considering moving to the community. This email list will help them be informed about the many opportunities in Mesquite ISD, district achievements, and other district news, as well as invites to their realtor events throughout the year. There is a link to sign up, along with other information for realtors, on Mesquite ISD's website. We'll have a link for you on our community calendar as well. That's KEOM.FM. If you talk, your name
1: 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We all want our kids to grow up safe and healthy. 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
2: 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Dr. Eric Kane is co-director of the Center for the Study of Prevention of Suicide at the University of Rochester Medical Center.
3: Most suicide in the United States is from firearms. 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We have to think about how do we have a better sense of helping people who have drug habits. And, of course, the most problematic substance in some ways is alcohol.
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1: With new technology, new capabilities, and new missions, space science is getting all the headlines these days. But there's another frontier, just as mysterious and a lot closer to home. Our oceans, a realm filled with fantastic creatures, amazing landscapes, even remnants of past civilizations. Science and the Sea takes you on a journey into this world every weekend on KEOM. Produced by the University of Texas Marine Science Institute and hosted by Holly Brawley, each episode of this two-minute feature explores a different aspect of marine science, from deep ocean discoveries to coastal ecosystems. While space may be the final frontier, there's still a lot to discover and understand right here on Earth. Dive into Science and the Sea this weekend on KEOM, Saturday and Sunday mornings at 4:15 and 10:15, afternoons at 2:15, and evenings at 10:15.

0: KEOM, a voice for our community and a sound for the ages. The 13th annual Lakeside AmBucks Charity Golf Tournament is scheduled for Monday, September 28th, and registration is open. In addition to a day of golf for a great cause, registration includes a Whataburger lunch, a putting contest, special presentations, prizes, an auction, and dinner. 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We will have the link to registration and more information on our community calendar page of our website, KEOM.FM.
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1: And now the KEOM Community Calendar. Mesquite ISD will host a free Dallas County Health Start program this coming Tuesday at the Family Engagement Center. The program is available to women of reproductive age, expectant mothers, and new parents or guardians. They'll also have free blood pressure screenings and free HbA1c testing. There'll be a Spanish session from 9 to 10 and an English session from 10 till 11. Historic Mesquite is looking for volunteers to help them achieve their mission of preserving Mesquite's history. And they're hosting an open house this coming Wednesday morning to highlight volunteer opportunities and how to get involved. The program will be from 10 until noon. It's free to attend and light refreshments will be served. The annual Addressing Mesquite Day is scheduled for Saturday, October 3rd. This is an opportunity for individuals, groups, and organizations to help out local residents in need with house or yard projects. Volunteer registration is open now through Friday, August 21st. The John Horn High School Scarlet Sweethearts Drill Team is planning a fall mini clinic for all kindergarten through eighth graders. The kids will enjoy an unforgettable morning of dancing and school spirit, playing games, and learning a routine while making new friends and building confidence. All participants will get a t-shirt and will be invited to perform with the Sweethearts at the varsity football game on Friday, September 4th. The clinic is scheduled for Saturday, August 29th from 9 to noon at John Horn High School. Registration is $25. And the Credit Union of Texas Charitable Foundation is holding a raffle for a brand new Lexus NX350 hybrid. 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

0: 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The Credit Union of Texas Charitable Foundation is holding a raffle for a brand new 2026 Lexus NX 350 Hybrid. 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This is a unique raffle because the organization even covers the cost of the taxes for the winner. 100% of the proceeds go back to the nonprofits they support in assisting domestic violence victims, children's advocacy, food insecurity, homelessness, and supporting people with special needs. Tickets are on sale until noon on Monday, September 21st, and the drawing will be held at 12:30. We have the link to get your tickets linked on the KEOM community calendar. 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
1: Pedestrians are especially vulnerable to serious and deadly injuries in a crash. Although pedestrians are involved in only 1% of traffic crashes in Texas, they account for 19% of all roadway deaths. The top factors contributing to traffic crashes in Texas involving pedestrians are pedestrians failing to yield the right-of-way to vehicles, drivers failing to yield the right-of-way to pedestrians, driver inattention, and speeding. Pedestrians are among the most at-risk road users because they don't have the protection of airbags, seatbelts, and bumpers. All of us share a responsibility to help keep each other safe by taking precautions, whether you're driving down the road or walking in your neighborhood. I'm Officer Lopez, and these tips were brought to you by your Mesquite Police Department's Crime Prevention Unit.

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1: Man, this morning I coughed up a knight, a pawn, and a bishop. 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
2: 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They provide insight on medical discoveries while covering a broad range of science topics designed to stimulate our thinking, questioning, and appreciation for how science affects our health. In my house, every Saturday and Sunday at 6:45 in the morning and 10:45 at night, Medical Discovery News is on and loud.
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This year's Keep Mesquite Beautiful Butterfly Ball is coming up on Saturday, September 12th at the Mesquite Convention Center. 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We live on this earth, yet so much is still unknown. 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
1: Exploring science in the sea. The oceans provide the fuel for almost all the thunderstorms on Earth, water that evaporates from the ocean surface. But the oceans generally don't provide the trigger for the big storms. As one indication of the difference, about 90% of all lightning happens over land. A thunderstorm forms when warm, humid air rises high into the atmosphere and condenses to make clouds. The humidity comes from the oceans. Storms in the Great Plains, for example, are fed by water vapor from the Gulf of Mexico. And the summer monsoon in the Southwest is fed by the Gulf of California. But the storms need a strong source of heat to get the water vapor to rise high enough to form clouds. During the warm portion of the year, the land gets hotter than the oceans. There's also a bigger contrast on land. Some areas heat up more quickly, so they're more likely to start building the clouds. Terrain also plays an important role. Mountains can push air upward. In contrast, the oceans are more stable, so there's not much to trigger big storms. Oceans do outperform the land in one way, though. They produce more super bolts of lightning. Such bolts can be 1,000 times more powerful than a typical discharge. That appears to be because the salt content makes ocean water a better conductor of electricity than soil or freshwater. So when a thunderstorm does form over the ocean, it's much more likely to produce a really spectacular light show. Science in the Sea is a production of the University of Texas Marine Science Institute and is on the web at scienceinthesea.org. I'm Holly Brawley.

0: 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There will be a Spanish session from 9 to 10 and an English session from 10 to 11. Check out our KEOM community calendar on our website for more details.
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1: 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I'm Officer Lopez, and these tips were brought to you by your Mesquite Police Department's Crime Prevention Unit.

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1: And now the KEOM Community Calendar. Mesquite ISD will host a free Dallas County Health Start program this coming Tuesday at the Family Engagement Center. The program is available to women of reproductive age, expectant mothers, and new parents or guardians. They'll also have free blood pressure screenings and free HbA1c testing. There'll be a Spanish session from 9 to 10 and an English session from 10 till 11. Historic Mesquite is looking for volunteers to help them achieve their mission of preserving Mesquite's history, and they're hosting an open house this coming Wednesday morning to highlight volunteer opportunities and how to get involved. The program will be from 10 until noon, it's free to attend, and light refreshments will be served. The annual Addressing Mesquite Day is scheduled for Saturday, October 3rd. This is an opportunity for individuals, groups, and organizations to help out local residents in need with house or yard projects. Volunteer registration is open now through Friday, August 21st. The John Horn High School Scarlet Sweethearts Drill Team is planning a fall mini clinic for all kindergarten through eighth graders. The kids will enjoy an unforgettable morning of dancing and school spirit, playing games, and learning a routine while making new friends and building confidence. All participants will get a t-shirt and will be invited to perform with the Sweethearts at the varsity football game on Friday, September 4th. The clinic is scheduled for Saturday, August 29th from 9 to noon at John Horn High School. Registration is $25. And the Credit Union of Texas Charitable Foundation is holding a raffle for a brand new Lexus NX350 hybrid. All proceeds go back to the nonprofits the foundation supports. Tickets are $25 each or $20 each if you buy at least five, and are on sale through Monday, September 21st. We have links to more information on these and other activities on our website. 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

0: TSN News, I'm Barbara Schwartz. President Trump and Governor Abbott find themselves divided over data center development. In an interview with Punchbowl News, President Trump called it a mistake for Texas to be against data centers. He said whoever wins the global AI race just wins.
1: For Texas to say no to data centers is a mistake in the sense that it could be bigger than oil. And if we turn off on data centers, we turn off on AI, we are leading because of me.
0: Last week, Governor Abbott called for

0: for ERCOT to audit all 2,000 data center applications to slow the approval process. At the state GOP convention, he said,
1: any AI data center even thinking about coming here, they got to bring their own money, bring their own power, reuse their own water, and do it in a way that reduces the cost of electricity for residents across our state.
0: Abbott's press secretary releasing a statement about Trump's comments, saying the governor's pause requires data centers to provide PUC and ERCOT with the required information for them to make fully informed decisions. Simply put, Texans must come first. Now, several weeks after implementing those new standards on data centers, the governor says three new proposals are in compliance. It's going to cost a little over $2.5 million for the Harris County District Attorney to investigate the deadly shooting in Houston last month of Lorenzo Araujo by an ICE agent. D.A. Shantier said the community deserves a full and transparent investigation. Araujo's three sons at the meeting, they were addressed by county commissioners who approved the funding. Commissioner Leslie Briones.
2: Your dad represents generations of my family that came to this country and generations of so many, not just here in Houston, Harris County, but across this country. He came here to pursue the American dream.
0: There will be a designated fund for the investigation. Tier says while evidence and tips from Houstonians have helped, some questions can't be answered unless federal agencies cooperate. After three officer-involved shootings this week, the Dallas Police Department gathered at the South Central Patrol Division to honor one of its own with a portrait unveiling. Police honored fallen officer Darren Burks, who died in the line of duty 2 years ago. His mother, Sherry Jeffrey, one of many family members present during the ceremony, says the department continues to support the family.
3: I appreciate the love that you have shown towards me and my family. I appreciate you checking on me. There are some officers that called me, check on me from time to time.
0: Department leaders say his portrait serves as a permanent reminder of his service, sacrifice, and lasting legacy. Two East Texas school districts have banned energy drinks from campuses ahead of going back to school, joining some others. Dyball and Glade Water say it's to protect student health, improve focus. Central Texas School District of Limpass has made that same decision this week. Statewide average for a gallon of gasoline, $3.60. And this is TSN News.
4: Imagine a disease that affects more than 10 million Americans. More than AIDS, Parkinson's, ALS, MS, and muscular dystrophy combined. Yet few know its name. Some years ago, my mom was diagnosed with breast cancer, and after surgery, she developed lymphedema, LE, a cruel and chronic disease affecting 10 million Americans that occurs when the lymphatic system is compromised, leaving one with a lifetime of severe swelling and pain. What we found out later is its severity might have been lessened, or possibly even prevented, if only we were better informed. 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
0: President Trump optimistic a peace deal with Iran can get done. The White House downplaying reports that military stockpiles have been depleted due to the fighting in Iran and Ukraine. An appeals court rules construction of the White House ballroom must stop until there is congressional approval. The president has vowed to take this to the Supreme Court. President Trump hopes to boost the American mining industry with $180 million in grants through education and trade programs. Haitians face mass deportation as Congress holds hearings on the ongoing dangers in the country. The administration recently ended temporary protection status for over 1 million people from numerous countries, affecting hundreds of thousands of Haitians in the U.S. And a growing number of national restaurant chains pulling jalapenos from their menus because of a salmonella outbreak. They include Sweet Green, Qdoba, and Chipotle. They say they're doing it out of precaution. I'm Barbara Schwartz on the Texas State Network, TSN.

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1: 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I'm Dr. Norbert Herzog.
2: And I'm Dr. David Neisel. One way to gauge the value of COVID-19 vaccines is to calculate how many people would have been sickened and died without them.
1: Just in the U.S., we would have had 1.5 times more infections, nearly 4 times more people hospitalized, 4 times more deaths, and more than $1 trillion in added medical costs.
2: And yet today, the number of people getting COVID-19 vaccine boosters has plummeted, due mostly to conspiracy theories, politics, and misinformation. And the federal government has cut funding for mRNA research by $500 million.
1: That's important because the technology behind COVID vaccines is mRNA, which can be used to make effective and safe vaccines.
2: mRNA is also being used to create personalized cancer vaccines. Before COVID and the success of mRNA vaccines became politicized, federal funding supported mRNA vaccine research for nearly 3 decades at a total cost of $1.5 billion.
1: That's partly why the COVID vaccines were ready in a relatively short time and made in time to save millions of lives around the globe. Defunding it now will stifle the near limitless potential of this technology.
2: The potential of personalized mRNA cancer vaccines to be produced at just $20 a dose could put a big dent in the $200 billion we now spend on traditional cancer treatments each year.
1: We would all benefit by keeping politics out of these decisions and let science experts make them. We are Drs. David Neisel and Norbert Herzog at UTMB and Quinnipiac University, where biomedical discoveries shape the future of medicine. For much more and our disclaimer, go to medicaldiscoverynews.com or listen to our podcast on your favorite podcast service.

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1: He was just a teenager when his father died in a robbery. He laid awake one night and imagined a place where good would always defeat evil, every wrong made right. He imagined a world of truth, justice, and the American way. Through his loss, Jerry Siegel imagined a new hero. His imagination created Superman. Imagination. 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
2: Stardate, August 8th. Mars and the Moon hang out in tomorrow's early morning sky. Mars looks like a bright star to the right of the Moon at first light. The Moon is a thin crescent, and it's getting thinner by the day. That means the Moon is about to cross between Earth and the Sun, so the Sun is lighting up less of the lunar hemisphere that faces our way. But you can make out the nighttime part of the disk because it's lit up by Earthshine, sunlight reflected from Earth. If anyone were standing on that part of the Moon, the Earthshine would be bright enough to read by. That's because Earth is in its gibbous phase. It's almost fully in daylight. Earth is much bigger than the Moon, and its surface is much more reflective. So a gibbous Earth is dozens of times brighter than a gibbous Moon. From Mars, both Earth and the Moon appear gibbous. That's because Earth and Mars line up more or less on opposite sides of the Sun. But over time, Earth and the Moon would appear to go through a full cycle of phases, just as the Moon does as seen from Earth, and their phase would always be the same. As the Moon orbits Earth, the angle between them would vary. So sometimes Earth and the Moon would appear so close together that they'd form a single bright point. But at their widest separation,

it would be easy to see them as individual points, with Earth especially bright and the moon a good bit fainter. Today's program was made possible by Mercer Caverns in Calaveras County in California's historic gold country. More information at mercercaverns.net. For the University of Texas at Austin McDonald Observatory, I'm Billy Henry.

0: TSN News, I'm Barbara Schwartz. President Trump and Governor Abbott find themselves divided over data center development. In an interview with Punchbowl News, President Trump called it a mistake for Texas to be against data centers. He said whoever wins the global AI race just wins.
1: For Texas to say no to data centers is a mistake in the sense that it could be bigger than oil. And if we turn off on data centers, we turn off on AI, we are leading because of me.
0: Last week, Governor Abbott called for ERCOT to audit all 2,000 data center applications to slow the approval process. At the state GOP convention, he said,
2: any AI data center even thinking about coming here, they got to bring their own money, bring their own power, reuse their own water, and do it in a way that reduces the cost of electricity for residents across our state.
0: Abbott's press secretary releasing a statement about Trump's comments, saying the governor's pause requires data centers to provide PUC and ERCOT with the required information for them to make fully informed decisions. Simply put, Texans must come first. Now, several weeks after implementing those new standards on data centers, the governor says three new proposals are in compliance. It's going to cost a little over $2.5 million for the Harris County District Attorney to investigate the deadly shooting in Houston last month of Lorenzo Araujo by an ICE agent. D.A. Shantier said the community deserves a full and transparent investigation. Araujo's three sons at the meeting. They were addressed by county commissioners who approved the funding. Commissioner Leslie Briones.
3: Your dad represents generations of my family that came to this country and generations of so many, not just here in Houston, Harris County, but across this country. He came here to pursue the American dream.
0: There will be a designated fund for the investigation. Tier says while evidence

0: And tips from Houstonians have helped. Some questions can't be answered unless federal agencies cooperate. After three officer-involved shootings this week, the Dallas Police Department gathered at the South Central Patrol Division to honor one of its own with a portrait unveiling. Police honored fallen officer Darren Burks, who died in the line of duty 2 years ago. His mother, Sherry Jeffrey, one of many family members present during the ceremony, says the department continues to support the family.
1: I appreciate the love that you have shown towards me and my family. I appreciate you checking on me. There are some officers that caused me check on me from time to time.
0: Department leaders say his portrait serves as a permanent reminder of his service, sacrifice, and lasting legacy. Two East Texas school districts have banned energy drinks from campuses ahead of going back to school. Joining some others, Diboll and Glade Water say it's to protect student health, improve focus. Central Texas School District of Limpass has made that same decision this week. Statewide average for a gallon of gasoline, $3.60. And this is TSN News.
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0: President Trump optimistic a peace deal with Iran can get done. The White House downplaying reports that military stockpiles have been depleted due to the fighting in Iran and Ukraine. An appeals court rules construction of the White House ballroom must stop until there is congressional approval. The president has vowed to take this to the Supreme Court. President Trump hopes to boost the American mining industry with $180 million in grants through education and trade programs. Haitians face mass deportation as Congress holds hearings on the ongoing dangers in the country. The administration recently ended temporary protection status for over a million people from numerous countries affecting hundreds of thousands of Haitians in the U.S. And a growing number of national restaurant chains pulling jalapenos from their menus because of a salmonella outbreak. They include Sweetgreen, Qdoba, and Chipotle. They say they're doing it out of precaution. I'm Barbara Schwartz on the Texas State Network, TSN.

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2: Exploring science in the sea. The oceans provide the fuel for almost all the thunderstorms on Earth, water that evaporates from the ocean surface. But the oceans generally don't provide the trigger for the big storms. As one indication of the difference, about 90% of all lightning happens over land. A thunderstorm forms when warm, humid air rises high into the atmosphere and condenses to make clouds. The humidity comes from the oceans. Storms in the Great Plains, for example, are fed by water vapor from the Gulf of Mexico. And the summer monsoon in the Southwest is fed by the Gulf of California. But the storms need a strong source of heat to get the water vapor to rise high enough to form clouds. During the warm portion of the year, the land gets hotter than the oceans. There's also a bigger contrast on land. Some areas heat up more quickly, so they're more likely to start building the clouds. Terrain also plays an important role. Mountains can push air upward. In contrast, the oceans are more stable, so there's not much to trigger big storms. Oceans do outperform the land in one way, though. They produce more super bolts of lightning. Such bolts can be 1,000 times more powerful than a typical discharge. That appears to be because the salt content makes ocean water a better conductor of electricity than soil or freshwater. So when a thunderstorm does form over the ocean, it's much more likely to produce a really spectacular light show. Science in the Sea is a production of the University of Texas Marine Science Institute and is on the web at scienceinthesea.org. I'm Holly Brawley.

0: TSN News, I'm Barbara Schwartz. President Trump and Governor Abbott find themselves divided over data center development. In an interview with Punchbowl News, President Trump called it a mistake for Texas to be against data centers. He said whoever wins the global AI race just wins.
1: For Texas to say no to data centers is a mistake in the sense that it could be bigger than oil. And if we turn off on data centers, we turn off on AI, we are leading because of me.
0: Last week, Governor Abbott called for ERCOT to audit all 2,000 data center applications to slow the approval process. At the state GOP convention, he said,
2: any AI data center even thinking about coming here, they got to bring their own money, bring their own power, reuse their own water, and do it in a way that reduces the cost of electricity for residents across our state.
0: Abbott's press secretary releasing a statement about Trump's comments, saying the governor's pause requires data centers to provide PUC and ERCOT with the required information for them to make fully informed decisions. Simply put, Texans must come first. Now, several weeks after implementing those new standards on data centers, the governor says three new proposals are in compliance. It's going to cost a little over $2.5 million for the Harris County District Attorney to investigate the deadly shooting in Houston last month of Lorenzo Araujo by an ICE agent. D.A. Shantier said the community deserves a full and transparent investigation. Araujo's three sons at the meeting, they were addressed by county commissioners who approved the funding. Commissioner Leslie Briones.
3: Your dad represents generations of my family that came to this country and generations of so many, not just here in Houston, Harris County, but across this country. He came here to pursue the American dream.
0: There will be a designated fund for the investigation. Tier says while evidence and tips from Houstonians have helped, some questions can't be answered unless federal agencies cooperate. After three officer-involved shootings this week, the Dallas Police Department gathered at the South Central Patrol Division to honor one of its own with a portrait unveiling. Police honored fallen officer Darren Burks, who died in the line of duty 2 years ago. His mother, Sherry Jeffrey, one of many family members present during the ceremony, says the department continues to support the family.
4: I appreciate the love that you have shown towards me and my family. I appreciate you checking on me. There are some officers that caused me check on me from time to time.
0: Department leaders say his portrait serves as a permanent reminder of his service, sacrifice, and lasting legacy. Two East Texas school districts have banned energy drinks from campuses ahead of going back to school, joining some others. Dieball and Glade Water say it's to protect student health, improve focus. Central Texas School District of Limpass has made that same decision this week. Statewide average for a gallon of gasoline, $3.60. And this is TSN News.
5: Yes! I finally got my first phone!
6: It is exciting. Let's learn a few things about online safety first.

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1: Trump optimistic a peace deal with Iran can get done. The White House downplaying reports that military stockpiles have been depleted due to the fighting in Iran and Ukraine. An appeals court rules construction of the White House ballroom must stop until there is congressional approval. The president has vowed to take this to the Supreme Court. President Trump hopes to boost the American mining industry with $180 million in grants through education and trade programs. Haitians face mass deportation as Congress holds hearings on the ongoing dangers in the country. The administration recently ended temporary protection status for over a million people from numerous countries, affecting hundreds of thousands of Haitians in the U.S. And a growing number of national restaurant chains pulling jalapenos from their menus because of a salmonella outbreak. They include Sweetgreen, Qdoba, and Chipotle. They say they're doing it out of precaution. I'm Barbara Schwartz on the Texas State Network, TSN.

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2: From the Switch Energy Alliance, this is Earth Date. Before modern energy gave us modern air conditioning, we had sweat to keep us cool, and shade, and maybe a jump in the lake. Animals still rely on those today to beat the heat. Horses, like humans, sweat. When the sweat evaporates, it cools the skin. Dogs, antelopes, and some birds pant, drawing breath rapidly across their tongues and throats, where evaporative cooling brings down the temperature of blood near the skin surface. Other birds vibrate the flaps of skin on their throats to circulate air around blood vessels found there. Elephants do something similar, cooling blood vessels in their huge ears by flapping them. Camels and toucans draw air across blood vessels in their noses. Rodents and amphibians burrow in the soil or under leaf litter, where it's cooler and moister. Some toads burrow and go dormant until the next rain comes. Some even form a protective cocoon of their own shed skin. Deer, doves, and many other creatures seek shade during the heat of the day, resting silently to keep metabolic rates low. Even fish seek shade underwater, under overhanging rocks or docks, or they retreat to the dark depths where the water is cooler. Speaking of water, buffalo and birds splash in shallow pools. Vultures, maybe not surprisingly, go so far as to pee on their own legs to cool themselves off. Which just goes to show, when the heat rises, animals have found amazing ways to adapt. I'm Scott Tinker.
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0: 88.5 KEOM. Good Saturday morning to you. 8 minutes after 9 o'clock. It is Chris Frazee stepping behind the microphone. And, oh boy, doing it with some Gladys Knight and the Pips.
1: Mm-hmm.
0: And then following that up with Earth, Wind, and Fire. It's gonna be a good Saturday.

88.5 KEOM, exactly 14 minutes after 9 o'clock on a Saturday morning. And, oh boy, you know, one of the Mesquite High School bands practicing in the parking lot of the radio station as I pulled in. And it just, you know, had that sound in the air. Mm-hmm. And it just had that feeling we're getting into that time of year. Mm-hmm. High school football, the start of school starting on Tuesday here in the MISD. And so it's just that time of year. Yeah, they're getting ready to do the state fair is starting to put things together and getting ready for that coming up. Mm-hmm. It's that time of year, folks. Oh, and football, mm-hmm, high school.

0: school football here on KEOM on Friday nights. And then on Sundays, we got the NFL. We got the Cowboys coming back. And oh, a lot of promising things there going on. So it is that time of year, and I'm getting a little excited about it. Now, if we could just address this heat issue.
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2: I must put the interests of America first.
3: It's Time Rewind for August 8th. It's 1974, and President Richard Nixon surrenders his post in the wake of the Watergate scandal. Under threat of impeachment, Nixon informs the nation of his decision.
2: America needs a full-time president and a full-time Congress. Therefore, I shall resign the presidency effective at noon tomorrow.
3: Nixon is the first and only U.S. president to resign. A shot seen around the world is taken on this day in 1969. It's the cover photo for the Beatles' Abbey Road album, snapped outside the namesake studio and street with the Fab Four marching single file through the crosswalk. We'll the biggest hit of Gail Garnett's career begins charting on this day in 1964, becoming a million-selling number four. Born on this day, Oscar winner Dustin Hoffman, U2 guitarist The Edge Dave Evans, actress and singer Connie Stevens, and tennis champion Roger Federer. That's Time Rewind. I'm David Mendel.
4: 88.5
0: Well, speaking of weather, it's going to be another hot one. No shocker there, right? 98 degrees expected for the high this afternoon. We do have a 20% chance of scattered showers after 4 o'clock. That might cool things off. Also might make it really humid. It's actually kind of humid now this morning. That heat index going to be a story, though. 102 expected to be the way that it feels this afternoon. It's 85 already in Mesquite.

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1: TSN News. Good morning. I'm Steve Randall. Our top story this hour. President Trump doesn't agree with Governor Abbott when it comes to data centers.
2: Governor Abbott put a pause on new data centers trying to hook up to the state's power grid. The governor's office said the move was needed because less than 10% of the centers responded to the state's inquiry for them to report their power and water usage, and said the Electric Reliability Council of Texas is tracking a more than 500% increase in peak electricity demand. That could affect the reliability of the grid. President Trump called data center opposition a mistake because there are other communities that want them. He said that data centers are tremendously important for the economics. I'm Tristan Ryans, TSN News.
1: In other news, this is the weekend to grab those school supplies if you haven't already. Various supply drives and events are happening to get kids equipped with everything they need for a new year. At the back to school fair in Dallas, people lined up early.
3: Yes. Back to school they go. Excited about how they supply them with school supplies and things that they need for school. Some people can't afford it.
1: This is also tax-free weekend statewide, so even if there aren't school supplies events near you, you can grab everything the kids need without paying sales tax. The purchase does have to be under $100. A list of qualifying items is on the Texas Comptroller's website. Meanwhile, Dieball ISD is banning energy drinks from their campuses this year, citing concerns about student health and classroom focus. Superintendent Igor Gusiakov says the district consulted its health advisory committee and school nurses before changing the student handbook. The district will enforce the rule, much like it handles cell phones and other prohibited items. Meanwhile, the American Red Cross says a short back-to-school conversation could help children respond safely when something goes wrong. TSN's John Little has the checklist.
4: Before the bell, the Red Cross wants younger students to memorize their address, a parent's phone number, and another trusted adult that they can contact. Children should also know how and when to call 911 and never accept a ride from someone they do not know. Students walking to school should stay on sidewalks, cross at corners, and look left, right, and left again. Plus, bus riders should wait away from the curb, board only after the bus stops, and always remain where the driver can see them. The Red Cross says families should review those rules regularly, not just on the first day of school. John Little, TSN News.
1: Time now for a TSN business update. Wall Street finished higher yesterday after a weak July jobs report. Dow Jones Industrial Average gained 151 points. S&P 500 added 47. And the NASDAQ rose 342 points, or 1.3%, to finish at 26,690. And for the week, all three indexes posted solid gains. This is TSN News.
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1: Inspections of 471 Boeing 737 MAX jets after cracks were reported near a service door. The agency says it's not grounding the planes during those checks. Also in Washington, the Senate narrowly confirmed Todd Blanche as Attorney General early this morning. President Trump's former personal lawyer has been serving as the acting Attorney General since April. However, senators left for recess without passing the president's proof of citizenship voting bill. A narrower voter ID plan also failed along party lines, after supporters could not find enough votes in the Senate. Elsewhere, Lake Mead has reached its lowest level on record. The reservoir fell to 1,040 feet, and it's below the previous low set in 2022. And the Pentagon released 41 new declassified UFO

0: Cause I gotta have faith. I gotta have faith. Because I gotta have faith. I gotta have faith. Oh, yeah. George Michael on 88.5 KEOM, exactly 46 minutes now after 9 o'clock on a Saturday that's going to be hot again. Mm-hmm. Yeah, we'll talk about the weather coming up, but right now, wanted to tell you, are you a golf fan? Are you a golfer? Do you know a golfer? Well, I got just the thing coming up, and you still got time for this, but you need to jump on it if you love golf. The 13th annual Lakeside Ambucks Charity Golf Tournament is scheduled for Monday, September 28th. That's coming up. It'll be here before you know it, the way time flies. And registration is now currently open. And in addition to a day of golf with a great cause, registration includes, check this out, a Whataburger lunch, a putting contest, special presentations, prizes, an auction, and dinner. So you get the Whataburger lunch and dinner. I'm not sure that the dinner is Whataburger. I don't know what that's going to be, but you get both of those things. And you can register as an individual or as a team. Grab your friends, and it's all for a good cause there for the Ambucks. Slots fill up quickly, though, so you got to get on this. We have a link to register and more information on our community calendar page right on our website, keom.fm.
1: Opening today's Fact File, I'm Gil Palmer. Did you know that when your dog follows you everywhere, sleeps beside you, and refuses to leave your side, it's not just a habit. Dogs don't get close to just anyone. They sense energy, emotion, and even stuff we can't see. To them, you're not just a friend. You're home. They feel your sadness behind a smile, notice changes in your mood, and protect you against things you can't even see. Their loyalty is more than just protection. It's love. So the next time your dog doesn't leave your side, just remember, your soul resonates with them, and they've chosen to stay by your light. 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They would give up their own lives just to keep you safe. And in their eyes, you're the only love they will ever know. So go spend some time with your dog. Cherish them. Appreciate them. Show them love. 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
0: KEOM, Mesquite Weather. Well, we still have a 20% chance of scattered showers in the forecast for the next 11 minutes. Then that goes away. Comes back after 4 o'clock, a 20% chance of scattered showers and thunderstorms later this afternoon, just in time to make it really humid and yucky out there. Gonna be another hot one. 98 expected for the high today. That heat index making it feel like 102. It's 88 already in Mesquite.

classic hits from the 70s, 80s, and 90s. You know that one. Paul McCartney and Stevie Wonder, Ebony and Ivory, 88.5 KEO.

0: Swim, 16 minutes after 10 o'clock. Chris Frazee with you on this Saturday morning. Good morning to you. And hey, have you heard about this yet? This year's Keep Mesquite Beautiful's Butterfly Ball is coming up on Saturday, September 12th, right there at the Mesquite Convention Center. And this year's theme is Sunset on the Prairie. Mm-hmm. And guests are encouraged to wear their best Western wear and enjoy dinner, entertainment, raffles, and a whole lot more. It's going to be a good time. And you can purchase individual tickets, tables, or become a sponsor of the event. That would be cool. And all the proceeds, of course, go to help them achieve their mission of educating and beautifying our community, which Keep Mesquite Beautiful does so well. And of course, we have a link to get all the tickets and the information that you need on our community calendar right there on our website, KEOM.FM.
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0: 88.5 KEOM. Well, we do have another hot one on tap for today. A 20% chance, though, there's hope, a 20% chance of an afternoon shower or thunderstorm might cool things off just a little bit, but I'm not thinking that it's really going to do that. 98 degrees the high for today, 97 and sunny on Sunday, and then the new week starts off Monday hot, 99 degrees. So yeah, you see the trend going on here. 98 today, but that heat index making it feel like 102. We're already up to 89 now in Mesquite.

0: Now, to this day, I still cannot listen to a Michael Bolton song without thinking about the movie Office Space. Getting a little chuckle out of that. That, of course, Michael Bolton on 88.5 KEOM. It is all of your classic favorites from the 70s, 80s, and 90s. And Jason, oh, my man, Jason, is listening from Wiley right now and enjoying the classic hits. And glad that he's doing that. Glad that you are as well.
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2: TSN News. Good morning. I'm Steve Randall. Our top story this hour, Governor Abbott finds himself at odds with President Trump.

0: For data center development, TSN's Chris Fox with the latest.
1: Texas came up in President Trump's interview with Punch Bowl News over the importance of winning the global AI race, which he called bigger than the internet.
2: I saw Texas the other day sort of is against data centers. I think it's a mistake. I'm not taking positions here. I just think it's a mistake because there are other communities that want it.
1: In an effort to slow data center development, last week Governor Abbott called for an audit of every application. Back in June, he said this.
3: We must prohibit them from building AI data centers in rural Texas, and we must eliminate the tax break they are getting.
1: And now the San Antonio City Council is weighing in. Councilman Rick Galvan.
4: I'm calling for a pause on all new data centers here in our city.
1: In Austin, Chris Fox, TSN News.
0: Governor Abbott's press secretary released a statement about President Trump's comments, saying the governor's pause requires data centers to provide PUCT and ERCOT with the required information for them to make fully informed decisions. Simply put, Texans must come first. In other news, high school football is cranking up with fall practice, and in hopes of keeping students safe from the extreme heat, the UIL has a new safety protocol in place. Russell Scott with more on the story.
5: It's called the Wet Bulb Globe Temperature, a device that measures heat, humidity, wind speed, and solar radiation. Some schools have tried it out, but now it's required by the UIL for football or any outdoor sport, and for marching band as well. Here's UIL Athletic Director Ray Cepeda.
6: One of the things that we felt like we could do a little bit better was to adopt the WBGT protocols. As it relates to heat management and the practical implications that that has for our practices.
5: If the WBGT reads too high, practices can be shortened or even called off. New protocols also mandate all schools stage an on-site rapid cooling zone featuring cold water immersion tubs filled with ice water just in case a student overheats. Russell Scott, TSN News.
0: Meanwhile, Texas's tax-free weekend runs through midnight Sunday, giving shoppers a break on qualifying clothing, footwear, school supplies, and even backpacks. Governor Abbott promoted the annual event during a visit to the Alamo, where he encouraged families to support local businesses. State officials estimate the tax-free holiday will save Texans more than $140 million this year. And are you a collector? Well, buying basketball cards could mean 32 years of Mavericks season tickets. Dallas is offering the package for Cooper Flagg's one-of-one rookie debut patch card featuring his autograph and a jersey patch. Reward includes a signed game jersey, VIP events, and more. And it could be worth millions. This is TSN News.
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0: 14-year-old student killed seven people, including his grandparents, in a shooting outside Bangkok. More than 20 people were hurt before the suspect killed himself. In Washington, the Senate narrowly confirmed Todd Blanche as Attorney General early this morning. President Trump's former personal lawyer has been serving as the acting attorney since April. Meanwhile, President Trump said he will take the White House ballroom dispute to the Supreme Court. An appeals court says Congress must approve the project and has blocked most construction for now. Meanwhile, New York State Police are searching for Thomas David Ryan, accused of killing his father and setting fire to his home. Finally, senators left for recess without passing President Trump's proof of citizenship voting bill. A narrower voter ID plan also failed among party lines, and supporters could not find enough votes in the Senate. I'm Steve Randall, TSN News.

0: definitely a staple of the 70s, Fleetwood Mac on 88.5 KEOM. 10:47 now on this Saturday. This is another hot one on the way. Get ready. It's already hot now. What am I saying? On the way. It's already there. We are there. We'll do the weather forecast coming up here in just a moment. But wanted to remind you, if you're into this sort of thing, this is the perfect opportunity. Historic Mesquite is looking for volunteers to help them achieve their mission of preserving Mesquite's history. That's a good cause. And they're hosting a volunteer open house coming up on Wednesday morning this week from 10 till noon. They're going to highlight volunteer opportunities and just basically go over how you can get involved. And check this out. It's free to attend and they're going to have some light refreshments. So there you go. You can get more information on our website on our community calendar button. That's KEOM.FM.
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2: 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Airbags can be big lifesavers, but without seatbelts, they can be ineffective and even dangerous. In a crash, seatbelts ensure you're not thrown into a fast-opening airbag, a force that could injure or kill you. You may think your airbag is going to protect you, but it's designed to work with seatbelts, not to replace them. Driver or passenger, front seat or back, state law requires everyone in the vehicle to be buckled up. Not buckling up could cost you up to $200 in court costs and fines, or even worse, it could cost you your life. I'm Officer Lopez, and these tips were brought to you by your Mesquite Police Department's Crime Prevention Unit.
0: Oh, it's Officer Lopez. Thank you for that.
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0: Good buddy, Officer Lopez, I should say. Okay, here's the weather situation. You already know what I'm going to say. Sunny and hot today. We do have a 20% chance of scattered showers and thunderstorms later this afternoon. I think that's just going to make it more humid, and that's going to be worse. Yeah, 98 degrees expected for the high. That heat index making it feel like 102. It's 89 already in Mesquite.

0: Mesquite ISD Radio is 88.5 KEOM. Chris Frazee in for Martha Hogue. Yeah, Martha taking the summer off, and she's still doing that, but she will be returning, I think, later this month. So since school is starting officially on Tuesday in the MISD, Martha will be back then. So
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0: Until then, you've got me, and well, hey, there's a couple of traffic issues going on this Saturday morning. Let's start in Mesquite, westbound Highway 80 at Galloway. Watch for that right lane to be taken away. Traffic stop and go back to Collins Road, about a 5-minute delay. And also up in Dallas, northbound 75 at 635 LBJ. The right lane blocked there as well. Traffic backed up to Coit. That's also about a 5-minute delay. No delaying getting back to the classic hits of the 70s, 80s, and 90s. 1976 and the Electric Light Orchestra, otherwise known as ELO. Strange Magic. 88.5 K.

Unmistakably the Stones. 1981 on 88.5 KEOM. Good morning to you. 16 after 11 o'clock now. It is Chris Frazee in for Martha Hoag on a Saturday. And, oh, speaking of starting up, it makes me think of starting up your engines. Oh, boy, they're doing this again. They did this a little bit ago, a few months ago, and they're doing

0: Doing it again. I'm talking about the Credit Union of Texas Charitable Foundation. They're holding a raffle and giving away a free brand new 2026 Lexus NX 350 hybrid. Oh, that's a mouthful to say, but that's a nice car. For those of you who don't know what that is a nice car. And they're doing a raffle and giving away the car. Now, you have to buy a ticket or at least one ticket to participate in the raffle. And those are $25 each or $20 if you buy at least five of them. So now this is a unique raffle, obviously, because the organization even covers the cost of the taxes for the winner. So it's a win-win if your number is drawn. 100% of the proceeds go back to the nonprofits they support in assisting. Oh, they do things like a domestic violence victim assisting, children's advocacy, food insecurity, homelessness, and supporting people with special needs. So the whole thing is for a good cause, and somebody's going to walk away with a new Lexus. Tickets on sale until noon on Monday, September 21st. So you still have a little bit of time to make this happen for you. And the drawing will be held at 12:30 on that day. So we have a link to get your tickets and all the other information you need on our website right under our community calendar. 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
0: 88.5 KEOM. Well, it's going to be another hot one today. In fact, we're already there. We do have a 20% chance of scattered showers and thunderstorms later this afternoon. Turns into a 10% chance later tonight. We're falling down to about 77, a warm 77 for the overnight low. Then the rest of the weekend, well, looks pretty much the same. Sunny and 97 tomorrow, sunny, hot, and 99 on Monday, and it just keeps going on from there. 98 degrees expected for the high this afternoon, with that heat index making it feel like 102. It's not even noon yet, and we're already at 93 degrees in Mesquite.

0: 1972. Love that one. Johnny Rivers, the artist there. And Johnny's still with us. Yeah, and Johnny's still with us, 83 years young and, well, doing well.
1: TSN News. Good morning. I'm Steve Randall. Our top story this hour. Texas DPS says troopers stopped a vehicle near Austin City Hall after seeing it traveling the wrong way on a one-way street. According to officers, the drivers did not have proper ID. Troopers certified as federal immigration officers determined all four people in the vehicle were in the country unlawfully and called ICE for assistance. ICE took all four of them into custody. The arrest interrupted a city council budget meeting and sparked protest outside of City Hall and drew condemnation from several council members who said Austin police were not involved. In other news, Texans have an opportunity to save money this weekend. Taking advantage of the sales tax holiday that lasts through Sunday. It's for back-to-school supplies. State Comptroller Don Huffine says Texans have saved roughly $2 billion since the holiday started in 1999.
2: You can save quite a bit of money. It depends how much you're spending, of course. And, you know, I love for Texans to save money. I am so excited when they get the opportunity to do this. And so, you know, I'm a taxpayer champion and always have been. So it's great that consumers are going to get a little jingle back in their jeans.
1: He predicts that taxpayers will actually save more this weekend than they have in the past.
3: I'm Jet Nelson with your TSN Sports Minute. It's another big day of baseball action across the state, so let's take a look. The Houston Astros earned the win last night 6-3 over San Diego and now look to take the series tonight. Cam Smith led the offense last night with two homers. Christian Walker also had two RBIs. Peter Lambert is set to start for Houston tonight against Michael King for the Padres. Lambert has a stronger earned run average, while King has the edge in strikeouts and innings pitched this season. First pitch between the Astros and Padres is set for 6:15 tonight with coverage on the Space City Home Network. And the Texas Rangers had a lower scoring affair, but still got the win over Baltimore last night, 2-1. The O's scored first, but Jock Peterson found the answer with a two-run homer to take the lead in the sixth, and Texas never looked back. Jacob deGrom will be on the bump for the Rangers against Kyle Bradish for Baltimore. Both pitchers have 7 wins on the season. Bradish has a slight lead in ERA, but deGrom leads in hits allowed and strikeouts. First pitch is also set for 6:15 tonight with national coverage on Fox. With your TSN Sports Minute, I'm Jet Nelson.
1: Well, the Dallas Mavericks really want one particular Cooper Flagg rookie card, and they're willing to make somebody a heck of a deal for it. The one-of-one Flagg card is now hiding somewhere in the new Topps Chrome release. It includes his autograph and an actual patch from a jersey he won in his NBA debut. And if you find it, Mavs are offering 2 premium lower-level season tickets for the next 32 years. That's his jersey number. They're going to throw in a Flagg jersey, team meet-and-greet, private basketball experience, and a road trip to Boston. That card could ultimately be worth millions. This is TSN News.
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1: Optimistic about a peace agreement with Iran, while the White House plays down concerns over weapons stockpiles depleted by fighting in Iran and Ukraine. Meanwhile, police released video from last week's deadly Idaho In-N-Out shooting. Authorities say 3 people died and 7 others were wounded before the suspect died from a self-inflicted gunshot wound. Overnight, the Senate confirmed Todd Blanch as the Attorney General in a 50-49 vote. President Trump's former personal lawyer now takes charge of the Justice Department. Turning to aviation, the FAA is ordering inspections of 471 Boeing 737 MAX jets after cracks were reported near a service door. And in Louisiana, former VP Kamala Harris criticized President Trump during a Democratic Party gala, called his administration callous, corrupt, and incompetent. I'm Steve Randall. This is TSN News.

0: yeah. As heard at everybody's wedding at some point. Dan Fogelberg, 1979 on 88.5 KEOM.
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0: Well, the good news in the forecast, if there is any, we have a 20% chance of scattered showers and thunderstorms after 4 o'clock today. I don't know that that's going to cool things off, but it's probably just going to make things more humid. 10% chance of rain later tonight will fall to about 77 for the overnight low. Then the rest of the weekend looks just like today. Sunny and 97 tomorrow, hot and 99 on Monday, 98 on Tuesday, and they're saying 101 for the temp on Wednesday. Everybody check in with Copeland Wright early Monday morning. He'll give you the full rundown for the rest of the week. But for today, you know the routine. Sunny and hot, stay hydrated and all that. 98 degrees expected for the high this afternoon, with that heat index making it feel like 102. We're not quite done with summer just yet. It's already 94 degrees now.

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As I do, I remind you, it's going to be another hot one today. On our way to 98, we're already 95 now. So stay hydrated, stay cool, and have a fantastic weekend.

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2: And now the KEOM Community Calendar. Mesquite ISD will host a free Dallas County Health Start program this coming Tuesday at the Family Engagement Center. The program is available to women of reproductive age, expectant mothers, and new parents or guardians. They'll also have free blood pressure screenings and free HbA1c testing. There'll be a Spanish session from 9 to 10 and an English session from 10 till 11. Historic Mesquite is looking for volunteers to help them achieve their mission of preserving Mesquite's history, and they're hosting an open house this coming Wednesday morning to highlight volunteer opportunities and how to get involved. The program will be from 10 until noon, it's free to attend, and light refreshments will be served. The annual Addressing Mesquite Day is scheduled for Saturday, October 3rd. This is an opportunity for individuals, groups, and organizations to help out local residents in need with house or yard projects. Volunteer registration is open now through Friday, August 21st. The John Horn High School Scarlet Sweethearts Drill Team is planning a fall mini clinic for all kindergarten through eighth graders. The kids will enjoy an unforgettable morning of dancing and school spirit, playing games, and learning a routine while making new friends and building confidence. All participants will get a t-shirt and will be invited to perform with the Sweethearts at the varsity football game on Friday, September 4th. The clinic is scheduled for Saturday, August 29th from 9 to noon at John Horn High School. Registration is $25. And the Credit Union of Texas Charitable Foundation is holding a raffle for a brand new Lexus NX350 Hybrid. All proceeds go back to the nonprofits the foundation supports. Tickets are $25 each or $20 each if you buy at least five, and are on sale through Monday, September 21st. We have links to more information on these and other activities on our website. 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
3: More of the same continues weather-wise across North Texas. Sunny and hot today. 98 degrees are high for this afternoon. We do have a 20% chance of some afternoon scattered showers or thunderstorms, but that heat index making it feel like 102. 80.

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2: TSN News. Good morning. I'm Steve Randall. Our top story this hour. Mexican authorities are charging a former Bexar County deputy with multiple charges, including murder.
3: 35-year-old former Bexar County deputy and ex-Army Ranger Chet Eberle is jailed in Saltillo in northern Mexico, accused of fatally shooting a man and two women and his child's mother, who is in critical condition in a Mexican hospital, over a custody dispute of his three-year-old son. Eberle fled back to the U.S. with his son and was stopped at International Bridge 2 at Eagle Pass on an arrest warrant. The boy is in a Mexican Child Welfare Agency's custody, while his father faces homicide and kidnapping charges. Eric Lycum, TSN News.
2: Governor Abbott says SpaceX will build a vertically integrated semiconductor plant in Grimes County. The first phase of the TerraFab project carries an investment of more than $16.8 billion and is expected to create 3,000 jobs. The state has offered $30 million in that Texas Enterprise Fund grant, and the project qualifies for the JETI incentive program. SpaceX says the facility will combine chip production steps under one roof to speed future output for customers. In other news, Texas's tax-free weekend is running through midnight tomorrow, giving shoppers a break on qualifying clothing, food, footwear, school supplies, and backpacks. Governor Abbott promoted the annual event during a visit to the Alamo, where he encouraged families to support local businesses. State officials estimate the sales tax holiday will save Texans more than $140 million this year. The tax holiday began in 1999 and saved Texas more than $2 billion overall. That's according to the governor's office. And with back to school starting Monday for many of the students, parents now have an additional resource for tracking any concerns over kids' teachers.
4: The Texas Education Agency has relaunched their Educator Misconduct Dashboard. It lets parents track misconduct reports each month, as well as teachers' official certification and any open investigations. The registry also tracks district employees like bus drivers, custodians, and security officers. The dashboard is now available on the TEA website under their Texas Educators tab. I'm Kristen Yates, TSN News.
2: And the city of Fort Worth says one of the major impacts of hosting more than 3 million visitors during the World Cup was the influx of filming requests from multiple countries. Mitch Witten with Visit Fort Worth says, while tourism numbers were up, so were hotel daily rates. Officials also say first responders provided over 50,000 hours of support over the 45 days, including responding to nearly 2,000 calls in Spanish, Russian, and Portuguese. This is TSN News.
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2: Iran says reopening the Strait of Hormuz depends upon U.S. compensation and other conditions. Tehran says Washington failed to meet commitments under an agreement meant to ease commercial shipping traffic. Meanwhile, Thailand police say a 14-year-old student killed 7 people, including his grandparents, before opening fire at a school outside of Bangkok. More than 20 people were hurt before he killed himself. Turning to aviation, the FAA is ordering inspections of 471 Boeing 737 MAX jets after cracks were reported near a service door. The agency says the planes are not grounded. Also in Washington, the Senate confirmed Cameron Hamilton to lead FEMA as part of a larger group of nominees. And finally, senators left for recess without passing Trump's proof, should I say the president's proof of citizenship voting bill. A more narrow voter ID plan also failed along party lines. I'm Steve Randall, TSN News.

0: Classic hits bring back classic memories on 88.5 KEOM. Historic Mesquite is honoring America's 250th with their Threads of Memory exhibit. You'll be able to explore how different Mesquite families and neighbors have celebrated, remembered, and connected to America's story over the years. The exhibit features quilts, newspapers, photographs, programs, and community keepsakes. It'll be at the Range House Visitor Center at Opal Lawrence Historical Park from June 27th through August 29th. This is a free event to the public, and if you want to get more details, you can find a link on our KEOM community calendar on our website, keom.fm.
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2: From the Switch Energy Alliance, this is Earth Date. Before modern energy gave us modern air conditioning, we had sweat to keep us cool, and shade, and maybe a jump in the lake. Animals still rely on those today to beat the heat. Horses, like humans, sweat. When the sweat evaporates, it cools the skin. Dogs, antelopes, and some birds pant, drawing breath rapidly across their tongues and throats, where evaporative cooling brings down the temperature of blood near the skin surface. Other birds vibrate the flaps of skin on their throats to circulate air around blood vessels found there. Elephants do something similar, cooling blood vessels in their huge ears by flapping them. Camels and toucans draw air across blood vessels in their noses. Rodents and amphibians burrow in the soil or under leaf litter, where it's cooler and moister. Some toads burrow and go dormant until the next rain comes. Some even form a protective cocoon of their own shed skin. Deer

0: doves and many other creatures seek shade during the heat of the day, resting silently to keep metabolic rates low. Even fish seek shade underwater, under overhanging rocks or docks, or they retreat to the dark depths where the water's cooler. Speaking of water, buffalo and birds splash in shallow pools. Vultures, maybe not surprisingly, go so far as to pee on their own legs to cool themselves off. Which just goes to show, when the heat rises, animals have found amazing ways to adapt. I'm Scott Tinker.
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2: Now for a check of your KEOM weather forecast. Sunny and hot is the story once again. 98 degrees the high for this afternoon, with that heat index making it feel like 102. We do have a 20% chance of scattered showers or thunderstorms after 4 o'clock.

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0: 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Mesquite ISD invites area realtors to sign up for their Realtor Connection email list. 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
2: Stardate, August 8th. Mars and the Moon hang out in tomorrow's early morning sky. Mars looks like a bright star to the right of the Moon at first light. The Moon is a thin crescent, and it's getting thinner by the day. That means the Moon is about to cross between Earth and the Sun, so the Sun is lighting up less of the lunar hemisphere that faces our way. But you can make out the nighttime part of the disk because it's lit up by Earthshine, sunlight reflected from Earth. If anyone were standing on that part of the Moon, the Earthshine would be bright enough to read by. That's because Earth is in its gibbous phase. It's almost fully in daylight. Earth is much bigger than the Moon, and its surface is much more reflective. So a gibbous Earth is dozens of times brighter than a gibbous Moon. From Mars, both Earth and the Moon appear gibbous. That's because Earth and Mars line up more or less on opposite sides of the Sun. But over time, Earth and the Moon would appear to go through a full cycle of phases, just as the Moon does as seen from Earth, and their phase would always be the same. As the Moon orbits Earth, the angle between them would vary. So sometimes Earth and the Moon would appear so close together that they'd form a single bright point. But at their widest separation, it would be easy to see them as individual points, with Earth especially bright, and the Moon a good bit fainter. Today's program was made possible by Mercer Caverns in Calaveras County in California's historic gold country. More information at mercercaverns.net. 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
3: Now for a look at your KEOM weather forecast, sunny and hot once again, 98 degrees the high for today. That heat index making it feel like 102. We do have a 20% chance of afternoon scattered showers or thunderstorms.

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0: TSN News, I'm John Mark Dempsey. The governor on Friday gave the thumbs up on a number of new data center proposals.
1: Several weeks after implementing new standards on data centers, the governor says three new proposals are in compliance. Those include centers for Skybox, Digital Realty, and Mara. The governor said he established clear guardrails to ensure data centers protect the electric grid, conserve water, respect neighborhoods, and pay their own way. Any data center that does not comply with ERCOT's audit process will be subject to having their approval denied. Eric Bushman, TSN News.
0: James Tallarico continues his streak of leads in polls for the Senate race against Ken Paxton. The latest poll comes from Texas A&M. It finds Tallarico has a 4-point lead, 47-43%. Students starting high school this fall in Texas will have a new requirement to get a diploma. They'll have to pass a financial literacy course before they graduate. Ashley Patterson is a financial planner. She says the course will get students up to speed on some basic financial concepts.
2: Obviously, you know, budgeting, understanding just general rules of finance. But I think what's most important is just the responsibility of understanding how money works.
0: She says some schools have offered similar courses as electives, but this is the first year it will be mandatory. Privacy advocates are promoting a growing backlash to surveillance by automatic license plate reader cameras nationwide.
3: Republican State Representative Keith Self of McKinney filed a bill requiring federal agencies to get a warrant before they can get to the data collected by the cameras, which don't discriminate between lawful or unlawful activity. Last month, he said the average Texas driver is surveilled 6 to 8 times a day by these cameras. Local governments are dealing with increasing resistance and the destruction or theft of the cameras, and more local governments this year than all of last year have already canceled official surveillance contracts with camera operators. Bill McLean, TSN News.
0: The head coach of the Gainesville High School football team in North Texas is being suspended for 1 year. Coach Neil Searcy violated UIL rules by holding spring practice for the Leopards. That's not allowed for schools in Class 4A. The UIL also placed the school on probation for 3 years. The back-to-school tax-free weekend is underway across Texas. A large number of qualifying items, most of them under $100 each, will be tax-free. Baseball Friday night, Rangers 2, Orioles 1, Astros 6, Padres 3. This evening, Rangers-Orioles at 6:15 in Arlington, Astros-Padres also at 6:15 in San Diego. This is TSN News.
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5: So talk, they hear you. 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
0: Bill Cassidy of Louisiana says he'll vote for Todd Blanche as Attorney General, likely paving the way for Blanche to be confirmed to lead President Trump's Justice Department. A federal appeals court has ruled that President Trump's administration must stop construction of the $400 million White House ballroom because Congress has not approved the project. Trump blasted the decision Friday as unjust while vowing to appeal it to the U.S. Supreme Court. The U.S. Senate has approved a punishing Russian sanctions bill. That was a top priority for the late Senator Lindsey Graham. Passage of the package Friday signals renewed bipartisan support for Ukraine as the war drags on. Pakistan, Turkey, and Saudi Arabia have signed a mutual defense agreement. The deal means an armed attack on one is considered an attack on all. I'm John Mark Dempsey, TSN News.

0: KEOM, a voice for our community and a sound for the ages. The 13th annual Lakeside AmBucks Charity Golf Tournament is scheduled for Monday, September 28th, and registration is open. In addition to a day of golf for a great cause, registration includes a Whataburger lunch, a putting contest, special presentations, prizes, an auction, and dinner. You can register as an individual or as a team, but be sure to do it fast because spots will fill up quickly. We will have the link to registration and more information on our community calendar page of our website, keom.fm.
1: 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The Move Over or Slow Down law requires drivers to be on alert and pay attention when approaching roadside law enforcement, emergency vehicles, tow trucks, utility vehicles, and TxDOT vehicles with flashing lights on. When possible, move out of the lane closest to these vehicles. Slow down to 20 miles per hour below the posted speed limit if safely switching lanes is not possible or the road doesn't offer multiple lanes. Reduce speed to 5 miles per hour on roadways when posted speed limits of 25 miles per hour or less. The state's Move Over or Slow Down law was first passed in 2003 and applied to law enforcement, fire, and emergency medical service vehicles. The Texas legislature has since extended the law's protections to include TxDOT vehicles, tow trucks, and utility service vehicles. I'm Officer Lopez, and these tips were brought to you by your Mesquite Police Department's Crime Prevention Unit.
2: More of the same continues weather-wise across North Texas. Sunny and hot today. 98 degrees are high for this afternoon. We do have a 20% chance of some afternoon scattered showers or thunderstorms, but that heat index making it feel like 102. 80.

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0: 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The Credit Union of Texas Charitable Foundation is holding a raffle for a brand new 2026 Lexus NX 350 Hybrid. Tickets are $25 each or $20 each if you buy at least five. 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Tickets are on sale until noon on Monday, September 21st, and the drawing will be held at 12:30. We have the link to get your tickets linked on the KEOM community calendar. 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
1: Exploring science in the sea. The oceans provide the fuel for almost all the thunderstorms on Earth, water that evaporates from the ocean surface. But the oceans generally don't provide the trigger for the big storms. As one indication of the difference, about 90% of all lightning happens over land. A thunderstorm forms when warm, humid air rises high into the atmosphere and condenses to make clouds. The humidity comes from the oceans. Storms in the Great Plains, for example, are fed by water vapor from the Gulf of Mexico. And the summer monsoon in the Southwest is fed by the Gulf of California. But the storms need a strong source of heat to get the water vapor to rise high enough to form clouds. During the warm portion of the year, the land gets hotter than the oceans. There's also a bigger contrast on land. Some areas heat up more quickly, so they're more likely to start building the clouds. Terrain also plays an important role. Mountains can push air upward. In contrast, the oceans are more stable, so there's not much to trigger big storms. Oceans do outperform the land in one way, though. They produce more super bolts of lightning. Such bolts can be 1,000 times more powerful than a typical discharge. That appears to be because the salt content makes ocean water a better conductor of electricity than soil or freshwater. So when a thunderstorm does form over the ocean, it's much more likely to produce a really spectacular light show.

0: 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I'm Holly Brawley.
1: Now for a check of your KEOM weather forecast. Sunny and hot is the story once again. 98 degrees the high for this afternoon, with that heat index making it feel like 102. We do have a 20% chance of scattered showers or thunderstorms after 4 o'clock.

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1: TSN News, I'm John Mark Dempsey. Governor Abbott finds himself at odds with President Trump over data center development. Texas came up in President Trump's interview with Punch Bowl News over the importance of winning the global AI race, which he called bigger than the internet.
2: I saw Texas the other day sort of is against data centers. I think it's a mistake. I'm not taking positions here. I just think it's a mistake because there are other communities that want it.
1: In an effort to slow data center development, Governor Abbott last week called for ERCOT to audit every application. Back in June, he said this.
3: We must prohibit them from building AI data centers in rural Texas, and we must eliminate the tax break they are getting.
1: Governor Abbott released a statement saying the pause requires data centers to provide the PUC and ERCOT with the required information for them to make fully informed decisions. Harris County commissioners this week approved a little over $2.5 million to go toward investigating the shooting death of Lorenzo Araujo. He was shot on his way to work in Houston last month by an ICE agent. Araujo's three sons attended the meeting and were addressed by commissioners, including Tom Ramsey.
4: To Lorenzo's family, you need answers. That's the least

0: We owe you. We owe you much more than that, but we owe you answers.
1: Harris County District Attorney Sean Teer says there are questions that can't be answered unless federal agencies cooperate. The Texas Court of Appeals has upheld the state fair gun ban, rejecting Attorney General Ken Paxton's challenge and allowing a private operator to prohibit firearms at Fair Park in Dallas.
2: Attorney General Ken Paxton sued Dallas and the state fair in 2024, arguing licensed handgun owners could not be barred from city-owned property. The appeals court said Dallas did not create or control the policy, and the state statute does not apply to private groups. Fair officials say the ban helps protect visitors. Steve Randall, TSN News.
1: Governor Greg Abbott says SpaceX will build a vertically integrated semiconductor plant in Grimes County, northwest of Houston. The first phase of the TerraFab project carries an investment of more than $16.8 billion and is expected to create 3,000 jobs. The Texas Department of Transportation has closed all main lanes in both directions on I-35 in Waco between New Road Drive and 12th Street until midnight. The closure is part of ongoing construction to tear down the South Valley Mills Drive overpass to make way for a new intersection. A heat advisory is in effect in the Panhandle and northwest Texas from Borger to Wichita Falls. Baseball tonight, Rangers-Orioles at Arlington, Astros-Padres at San Diego. 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
3: Her words weren't written under peaceful shade, but under fear for her life.
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1: Ted Cruz of Texas says the Trump administration should be pushing for regime collapse in Iran, and that means arming its citizens.
7: It is not fair to expect an Iranian citizen to fight with rocks against soldiers with machine guns. That's not a fair fight.
1: Cruz has been critical of the Trump administration's strategy in Iran. Along with weapons for citizens, Cruz says the U.S. should step up military strikes and economic pressure. The U.S. Senate has confirmed Todd Blanche as the next Attorney General of the United States.
8: On this vote, the yeas are 50, the nays are 49. The nomination is confirmed.
1: The vote early Saturday came after a bruising confirmation fight. The Senate has passed a short-term measure to keep federal agencies funded into early December and avoid a government shutdown. I'm John Mark Dempsey, TSN News.

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7: Now for a look at your KEOM weather forecast. Sunny and hot once again, 98 degrees the high for today. That heat index making it feel like 102. We do have a 20% chance of afternoon scattered showers or thunderstorms.

I was happy as a lark. But now I go for walks, to the movies, maybe to the park. I have a seat on the same old bench to watch the children play. 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

0: 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This year's Keep Mesquite Beautiful Butterfly Ball is coming up on Saturday, September 12th at the Mesquite Convention Center. 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
2: I must put the interests of America first.
3: It's Time Rewind for August 8th. It's 1974, and President Richard Nixon surrenders his post in the wake of the Watergate scandal. Under threat of impeachment, Nixon informs the nation of his decision.
2: America needs a full-time president and a full-time Congress. Therefore, I shall resign the presidency effective at noon tomorrow.
3: Nixon is the first and only U.S. president to resign. A shot seen around the world is taken on this day in 1969. It's the cover photo for the Beatles' Abbey Road album, snapped outside the namesake studio and street with the Fab Four marching single file through the crossroads. We'll the biggest hit of Gail Garnett's career begins charting on this day in 1964, becoming a million-selling number four. Born on this day, Oscar winner Dustin Hoffman, U2 guitarist The Edge, Dave Evans, actress and singer Connie Stevens, and tennis champion Roger Federer. That's Time Rewind. I'm David Mendel.
4: More of the same continues weather-wise across North Texas. Sunny and hot today. 98 degrees are high for this afternoon. We do have a 20% chance of some afternoon scattered showers or thunderstorms, but that heat index making it feel like 102.

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1: TSN News, I'm John Mark Dempsey. Governor Abbott gave his approval to some new data centers on Friday.
2: And those are proposed sites for Skybox, Digital Realty, and Mara. Governor Abbott said those projects will comply with the standards and guidelines he established for data centers. Again, the main focus on these regulations involved the data centers essentially paying for their electric infrastructure instead of shifting costs onto Texans and small businesses. They also must reuse their own water and reduce the cost of electricity. Amazon and Google have both welcomed the new guidelines and say they will work with the state moving forward. Eric Bushman, TSN News.
1: There's a new requirement for students starting high school in Texas this year. They'll have to take a financial literacy class before they graduate. Ashley Patterson is a Dallas area financial planner. She says schools used to teach students about budgeting and finance, but it hasn't always been a priority.
3: I think the challenge, too, is that things have been moving so quickly and rapidly the last 10 or so years that being able to keep curriculum fresh and updated is challenging.
1: The new required course will teach students about saving money, investing, budgeting, credit, and financial planning. Privacy advocates are promoting a growing backlash to surveillance by automatic license plate reader cameras nationwide.
4: Republican State Representative Keith Self of McKinney filed a bill requiring federal agencies to get a warrant before they can get to the data collected by the cameras, which don't discriminate between lawful or unlawful activity. Last month, he said the average Texas driver is surveilled 6 to 8 times a day by these cameras. Local governments are dealing with increasing resistance and the destruction or theft of the cameras. And more local governments this year than all of last year have already canceled official surveillance contracts with camera operators. Bill McLean, TSN News.
1: Consumer Affairs looked at data from the federal government to determine the nation's worst drivers. Odessa landed in 5th place out of 338 cities. Dallas jumped 6 places to number 14. Houston went up 35 places to number 30. And Tyler is up 86 places to number 33 overall. Driving through Central Texas on I-35 won't be easy today. The Texas Department of Transportation has closed all main lanes in both directions on I-35 in Waco until midnight for construction. Northbound and southbound drivers should watch for detours. The back-to-school tax-free weekend is underway across Texas. A large number of qualifying items, most of them under $100 each, will be tax-free. Baseball tonight, Astros Padres at San Diego, Rangers Orioles at Arlington. This is TSN News.
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1: Firm Todd Blanche as the next Attorney General of the United States. The 50-49 vote early Saturday came after a bruising confirmation fight. Iran has issued dramatic new demands around the reopening of the Strait of Hormuz. Oman says talks to manage the strait between it and Iran are continuing. The Senate has passed a short-term measure to keep federal agencies funded into early December and avoid a government shutdown during campaign season. Hunter Biden said in an interview with the BBC broadcast Friday that his father, former U.S. President Joe Biden's prostate cancer, has spread to other parts of his body and is causing him pain even as he continues to speak out on public issues. Pakistan, Turkey, and Saudi Arabia have signed a mutual defense agreement. The deal means an armed attack on one is considered an attack on all. I'm John Mark Dempsey, TSN.

0: 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There will be a Spanish session from 9 to 10 and an English session from 10 to 11. Check out our KEOM community calendar on our website for more details.
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2: 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Dogs don't get close to just anyone. They sense energy, emotion, and even stuff we can't see. To them, you're not just a friend. You're home. They feel your sadness behind a smile, notice changes in your mood, and protect you against things you can't even see. Their loyalty is more than just protection. 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And in their eyes, you're the only love they will ever know. So go spend some time with your dog. Cherish them. Appreciate them. 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
3: Now for a check of your KEOM weather forecast. Sunny and hot is the story once again. 98 degrees the high for this afternoon, with that heat index making it feel like 102. We do have a 20% chance of scattered showers or thunderstorms after 4 o'clock.

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been through so many changes in my life, girl. Oh, I've been up real high where I thought I didn't need anybody. Oh, and then again, I've been down real low where there was no one in my life that needed me. Oh, I found that material things I thought had so much value. 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That I was a lonely man, a man with no direction, with no purpose, with no one to love, and no one to love me for me.

0: 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The annual Addressing Mesquite Day is scheduled for Saturday, October 3rd, and volunteer registration is open. 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
1: Stardate, August 8th. Mars and the Moon hang out in tomorrow's early morning sky. Mars looks like a bright star to the right of the Moon at first light. The Moon is a thin crescent, and it's getting thinner by the day. That means the Moon is about to cross between Earth and the Sun, so the Sun is lighting up less of the lunar hemisphere that faces our way. But you can make out the nighttime part.

0: part of the disk because it's lit up by Earthshine, sunlight reflected from Earth. If anyone were standing on that part of the moon, the Earthshine would be bright enough to read by. That's because Earth is in its gibbous phase. It's almost fully in daylight. Earth is much bigger than the moon, and its surface is much more reflective. So a gibbous Earth is dozens of times brighter than a gibbous moon. From Mars, both Earth and the moon appear gibbous. That's because Earth and Mars line up more or less on opposite sides of the sun. But over time, Earth and the moon would appear to go through a full cycle of phases, just as the moon does as seen from Earth, and their phase would always be the same. As the moon orbits Earth, the angle between them would vary. So sometimes Earth and the moon would appear so close together that they'd form a single bright point. But at their widest separation, it would be easy to see them as individual points, with Earth especially bright and the moon a good bit fainter. Today's program was made possible by Mercer Caverns in Calaveras County in California's historic gold country. More information at mercercaverns.net. For the University of Texas at Austin McDonald Observatory, I'm Billy Henry.
1: Now for a look at your KEOM weather forecast. Sunny and hot once again, 98 degrees the high for today. That heat index making it feel like 102. We do have a 20% chance of afternoon scattered showers or thunderstorms.

0: Mr. Glass, a proud sponsor of KEOM. 972-669-0951. Replacing glass throughout the Metroplex since 1962.
1: TSN News, I'm John Mark Dempsey. President Trump and Governor Abbott find themselves somewhat divided over data center development. In an interview with Punch Bowl News, President Trump called it a mistake for Texas to be against data centers. He said whoever wins the global AI race just wins.
2: For Texas to say no to data centers is a mistake in the sense that it could be bigger than oil. And if we turn off on data centers, we turn off on AI, we are leading because of me.
1: At the state GOP convention recently, the governor said this.
3: Any AI data center even thinking about coming here, they got to bring their own money, bring their own power, reuse their own water, and do it in a way that reduces the cost of electricity for residents across our state.
1: Last week, Governor Abbott called for ERCOT to audit all 2,000 data center applications. It's going to cost a little over $2.5 million for the Harris County District Attorney to investigate the deadly shooting in Houston last month of Lorenzo Araujo by an ICE agent. D.A. Sean Teer said the community deserves a full and transparent investigation. Araujo's three sons were at the meeting where they were addressed by county commissioners who approved the funding, Commissioner Leslie Briones.
4: Your dad represents generations of my family that came to this country and generations of so many, not just here in Houston, Harris County, but across this country. He came here to pursue the American dream.
1: Teer said some questions can't be answered unless federal agencies cooperate. The Texas Court of Appeals has upheld the state fair gun ban, rejecting Attorney General Ken Paxton's challenge and allowing a private operator to prohibit firearms at Fair Park in Dallas.
5: Attorney General Ken Paxton sued Dallas and the state fair in 2024, arguing licensed handgun owners could not be barred from city-owned property. The appeals court said Dallas did not create or control the policy, and the state statute does not apply to private groups. Fair officials say the ban helps protect visitors. Steve Randall, TSN News.
1: Governor Greg Abbott says SpaceX will build a vertically integrated semiconductor plant in Grimes County, northwest of Houston. The first phase of the TerraFab project carries an investment of more than $16.8 billion and is expected to create 3,000 jobs. The Texas Department of Transportation has closed all main lanes in both directions on I-35 in Waco between New Road Drive and 12th Street until midnight. The closure is part of ongoing construction. A heat advisory is in effect in the Panhandle and in northwest Texas from Borger to Wichita Falls. Baseball tonight, Rangers-Orioles at Arlington, Astros-Padres at San Diego. This is TSN News.
6: Teacher Lauren Johnson returned all the graded essays but one. He believed that one student was capable of more.
7: I don't believe taking the middle of the road is your philosophy. This time, write something you really believe.
6: The student wrote a new one about excellence. Instead of just grading an essay, Mr. Johnson changed a life. I am that student. I became a writer, and I wrote this to thank him.
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1: Dr. Ted Cruz of Texas wants the U.S. to arm the citizens of Iran to force regime change.
12: Iran is a nation of 92 million people. Millions of the people of Iran do not want to live under these Islamist dictators who murder and torture and oppress them.
1: Cruz has been critical of the Trump administration's handling of the war, including the most recent memorandum of understanding that led to a temporary ceasefire, calling it a disaster and a terrible deal. The Senate has confirmed Todd Blanch as the next Attorney General of the United States.
13: On this vote, the yeas are 50, the nays are 49. The nomination is confirmed.
1: The vote early today came after a bruising confirmation fight. The Senate has passed a short-term measure to keep federal agencies funded into early

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3: More of the same continues weather-wise across North Texas. Sunny and hot today. 98 degrees are high for this afternoon. We do have a 20% chance of some afternoon scattered showers or thunderstorms, but that heat index making it feel like 102.

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1: And now the KEOM Community Calendar. Mesquite ISD will host a free Dallas County Health Start program this coming Tuesday at the Family Engagement Center. The program is available to women of reproductive age, expectant mothers, and new parents or guardians. They'll also have free blood pressure screenings and free HbA1c testing. There will be a Spanish session from 9 to 10 and an English session from 10 till 11. Historic Mesquite is looking for volunteers to help them achieve their mission of preserving Mesquite's history. And they're hosting an open house this coming Wednesday morning to highlight volunteer opportunities and how to get involved. The program will be from 10 until noon. It's free to attend and light refreshments will be served. The annual Addressing Mesquite Day is scheduled for Saturday, October 3rd. This is an opportunity for individuals, groups, and organizations to help out local residents in need with house or yard projects. Volunteer registration is open now through Friday, August 21st. The John Horn High School Scarlet Sweethearts Drill Team is planning a fall mini clinic for all kindergarten through eighth graders. The kids will enjoy an unforgettable morning of dancing and school spirit, playing games, and learning a routine while making new friends and building confidence. All participants will get a t-shirt and will be invited to perform with the Sweethearts at the varsity football game on Friday, September 4th. The clinic is scheduled for Saturday, August 29th from 9 to noon at John Horn High School. Registration is $25. And the Credit Union of Texas Charitable Foundation is holding a raffle for a brand new Lexus NX350 hybrid. All proceeds go back to the nonprofits the foundation supports. Tickets are $25 each or $20 each if you buy at least five, and are on sale through Monday, September 21st. We have links to more information on these and other activities on our website. 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
2: Now for a look at your KEOM weather forecast. Sunny and hot once again, 98 degrees the high for today. That heat index making it feel like 102. We do have a 20% chance of afternoon scattered showers or thunderstorms.

0: TSN News, I'm John Mark Dempsey. James Tallarico continues his streak of leads in the polls for the Senate race against Ken Paxton. The latest poll comes from Texas A&M. It finds Tallarico has a four-point lead, 47-43%. The Texas Stock Exchange is one significant hurdle closer to getting a ticker, a scrolling electronic message board across their headquarters. Developers explained to the Dallas Planning Commission that they want the ticker as it clearly represents the exchange to people on the outside.
1: These digitally branding moments will become visual reinforcements of Dallas's identity and a recognized financial hub. We received overwhelming community support from Clyde Warren Park, downtown Dallas, abutting property owners and neighboring property owners as well.
0: The commission approved the design, which would wrap around one corner of the newly constructed building on the north end of Clyde Warren Park in central Dallas. Of course, the city council must approve the recommendation first. This is a tax-free weekend in Texas for back-to-school shopping. Don Huffines is the Texas controller and says you want to make sure you do your homework.
2: I didn't make the list. I just have to do what the legislature said it can be confusing.
0: Most of the qualifying items are school supplies that individually cost less than $100. High school football is cranking up with preseason practice underway, and in hopes of keeping students safe from the extreme heat, the UIL has new safety protocols in place. The Wet Bulb Globe Temperature Device measures heat, humidity, wind speed, and solar radiation, and it's required for any outdoor sport and for marching band practice. UIL Athletic Director Ray Zepeda.
3: One of the things that we felt like we could do a little bit better was to adopt the WBGT protocols as it relates to heat management and the practical implications that that has for our practices.
0: If the WBGT reads too high, practices can be shortened or even called off. The head coach of the Gainesville High School football team in North Texas is being suspended for 1 year. Coach Neil Searcy violated UIL rules by holding spring practice for the Leopards. That's not allowed for schools in Class 4A. The UIL also placed the school on probation for 3 years. Driving through central Texas on I-35 won't be easy today. The Texas Department of Transportation has closed all main lanes in both directions on I-35 in Waco until midnight for construction. Baseball, Astros, Padres, Rangers, Orioles tonight. This is TSN News.
4: Imagine a disease that affects more than 10 million Americans. More than AIDS, Parkinson's, ALS, MS, and muscular dystrophy combined. Yet few know its name. Some years ago, my mom was diagnosed with breast cancer. And after surgery, she developed lymphedema, LE, a cruel and chronic disease affecting 10 million Americans that occurs when the lymphatic system is compromised, leaving one with a lifetime of severe swelling and pain. What we found out later is its severity might have been lessened or possibly even prevented if only we were better informed. That's why I'm urging anyone facing cancer treatment to get educated, talk to your doctor, make it part of your cancer conversation. And if you have LE, share your story. 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
0: The Senate has confirmed Todd Blanche as the next Attorney General of the United States. The 50-49 vote early today came after a bruising confirmation fight. The Senate has passed a short-term measure to keep federal agencies funded into early December and avoid a government shutdown during campaign season. Iran has issued dramatic new demands around the reopening of the Strait of Hormuz. Oman says talks to manage the strait between it and Iran are continuing. Hunter Biden said in an interview with the BBC broadcast Friday that his father, former U.S. President Joe Biden's prostate cancer, has spread to other parts of his body and is causing him pain even as he continues to speak out on public issues. Pakistan, Turkey, and Saudi Arabia have signed a mutual defense agreement. The deal means an armed attack on one is considered an attack on all. I'm John Mark Dempsey, TSN News.

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5: Here's a look at your KEOM weather forecast. Looks like we'll drop to about 77 degrees. For the overnight low tonight, our 20% chance of scattered thunderstorms turns into a 10% chance overnight. Then on Sunday, the rest of the weekend, just like today, sunny and hot, 97 degrees, the high tomorrow, with that heat index right at 100.

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2: I must put the interests of America first.
3: It's Time Rewind for August 8th. It's 1974, and President Richard Nixon surrenders his post in the wake of the Watergate scandal. Under threat of impeachment, Nixon informs the nation of his decision.
2: America needs a full-time president and a full-time Congress. Therefore, I shall resign the presidency effective at noon tomorrow.
3: Nixon is the first and only U.S. president to resign. A shot seen around the world is taken on this day in 1969. It's the cover photo for the Beatles' Abbey Road album, snapped outside the namesake studio and street with the Fab Four marching single file through the crosswalk. We'll the biggest hit of Gail Garnett's career begins charting on this day in 1964, becoming a million-selling number four. Born on this day, Oscar winner Dustin Hoffman, U2 guitarist The Edge, Dave Evans, actress and singer Connie Stevens, and tennis champion Roger Federer. That's Time Rewind. I'm David Mendel.
4: Here's a look at your KEOM weather forecast. Looks like we'll drop to about 77 degrees for the overnight low tonight. Our 20% chance of scattered thunderstorms turns into a 10% chance overnight. Then on Sunday, the rest of the weekend, just like today, sunny and hot, 97 degrees, the high tomorrow, with that heat index right at 100.

0: TSN News, I'm John Mark Dempsey. Governor Abbott finds himself at odds with President Trump over data center development. Texas came up in President Trump's interview with Punch Bowl News over the importance of winning the global AI race, which he called bigger than the internet.
1: I saw Texas the other day sort of is against data centers. I think it's a mistake. I'm not taking positions here. I just think it's a mistake because there are other communities that want it.
0: In an effort to slow data center development, Governor Abbott last week called for ERCOT to audit every application. Back in June, he said this.
2: We must prohibit them from building AI data centers in rural Texas, and we must eliminate the tax break they are getting.
0: The pause requires data centers to provide the PUC and ERCOT with the required information for them to make fully informed decisions. Harris County commissioners this week approved a little over $2.5 million to go toward investigating the shooting death of Lorenzo Araujo's death. He was shot on his way to work in Houston last month by an ICE agent. Araujo's three sons attended the meeting and were addressed by commissioners, including Tom Ramsey.
3: To Lorenzo's family, you need answers. That's the least we owe you. We owe you much more than that, but we owe you answers.
0: Harris County District Attorney Sean Teer says there are questions that can't be answered unless federal agencies cooperate. We all get an opportunity to save a bit of money this weekend. It's time again for a sales tax holiday on back-to-school supplies. Texas Comptroller Don Huffine says this tax-free weekend has become extremely popular over the years.
4: Texans are going to save more money this weekend than they've ever saved in the past. And cumulatively, I think I mentioned, it's $2 billion, $2 billion since 1999 that Texans have been able to save on this specific weekend.
0: The deals on individual school supplies under $100 last through Sunday. Most backpacks

0: notebooks, and even calculators qualify. Governor Abbott says SpaceX will build a vertically integrated semiconductor plant in Grimes County, northwest of Houston. The first phase of the TerraFab project carries an investment of more than $16.8 billion and is expected to create 3,000 jobs. The Texas Department of Transportation has closed all main lanes in both directions on I-35 in Waco between New Road Drive and 12th Street until midnight. The closure is part of ongoing construction to replace the South Valley Mills Drive overpass. A heat advisory is in effect in the Panhandle and northwest Texas from Borger to Wichita Falls. Baseball tonight, Rangers, Orioles, Astros, Padres. 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
0: Republican Senator Ted Cruz of Texas says the Trump administration should be pushing for regime collapse in Iran, and that means arming its citizens.
13: It is not fair to expect an Iranian citizen to fight with rocks against soldiers with machine guns. That's not a fair fight.
0: Cruz has been critical of the Trump administration's strategy in Iran. Along with weapons for citizens, Cruz says the U.S. should step up military strikes and economic pressure. The Senate has confirmed Todd Blanche as the next Attorney General of the United States.
14: On this vote, the yeas are 50, the nays are 49. The nomination is confirmed.
0: The Senate has passed a short-term measure to keep federal agencies funded into early December and avoid a government shutdown. Baseball, a final, Yankees 5, Braves 4. I'm John Mark Dempsey, TSN News.

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2: 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Dogs don't get close to just anyone. 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To them, you're not just a friend. 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Their loyalty is more than just protection. 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And in their eyes, you're the only love they will ever know. 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Appreciate them. 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
3: Here's a look at your KEOM weather forecast. Looks like we'll drop to about 77 degrees for the overnight low tonight. Our 20% chance of scattered thunderstorms turns into a 10% chance overnight. Then on Sunday, the rest of the weekend, just like today, sunny and hot, 97 degrees, the high tomorrow, with that heat index right at 100.

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